They're lazy. They love chocolate. Their bodies are built for comfort. They have incredibly stupid names. They never check their sources. 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

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Just who she was, or what she meant, only that cowboy.

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You think of me, I speak of me.

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Just put your paws

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Only a fool maybe takes things for granted. Just because it's here today, it can be gone tomorrow. And that's one thing that you'll never in your life ever have to worry about me. If I'll ever change towards you, because baby, I love you. Girl, I love you. Just the way.